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Now, continuing the program, let us listen to a composition of Muthuswami Dikshitar set to Purvi Kalyani Raga Aditala, Meenakshi Memudam.

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0: recital by K. Satyanarayanan. 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
1: 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She is presenting Rag Chhaya Nat.

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Dear listeners, you were listening to Oakland Rendition by Shanta Jaitirtha. 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